safe. Dear baby girl, I'm sorry that your father not active inside your world. He don't commit to much, but it's music, yeah, that's for sure. He a narcissist, misogynist, living inside his

0: start
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0: 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Meet the Grams. Dear High.

Money, whorehouse, soliciting women problems. 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Strip the ego from the bottom. I try to empathize with you, cause I know that you ain't been through nothing. 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No dominance, let's recap moments when you didn't fit in. No secret handshakes with your friend, no culture cachet to binge. Just disrespecting your mother, identity's on the fence. Don't know which family would love you, the skin that you living in is compromised and personas can't

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I'm gonna come at you with balas, relaxing colors, ice ones bad lovers, shoulder pads.

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0: 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So we dropped it off and piled in the caddy. Steve was driving, cause I had to talk to my man.
1: I don't know anything about any fucking setup. You can torture me all you want.
2: Torture you, that's good. 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
1: Summertime, I need you cool. 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
4: 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This is
5: 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This is Gwen Stefani.
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2: Yeah. It's been a minute. 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

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Give me a pass, I conquer it. 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Nigga, fuck them likes, I'm yelling like, what, my nigga, young problem. 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Please make a sweep for them, nigga, I don't hop on tracks. I leap on them in the field with the cleats on. Steve Jobs at the academy smile. In due time, niggas will be mine. Sure ignore, go find them the minute sign. If you looking for the facts, I'm a nigga to find. Young nigga, so crack in the middle of fine. In the face of this crimping, Long Beach DC's is different. Phone man with the put on, still getting bread with the niggas I put on. Yeah, I put my hood on. 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Now we're performing for hundreds of thousands. Wearing no makeup, but we still be clowning. My

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